Sheboygan's Rock Station, 106.5. The Buzz, hey, 47% of us plan to celebrate Mother's Day coming up tomorrow. Although maybe you're just celebrating all weekend. Happy Mother's Day, Mom.

0: 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Hang on. 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
5: Clear tonight, 40 tomorrow, 57 a high, 47 cool Monday, sunshine Tuesday, thunderstorms. Be a bit warmer on Tuesday with the high 60.

Green Day on the Buzz. Hey, you can keep your toast from getting soggy by standing it up. This is a food hack I just read. After it's been toasted, right? There's nothing worse than toasting your bread and then waiting and then it like falls apart. It's gooey and moist. Butter it, lean two pieces up against each other like a tent. You'll thank me later. ZZ Top on the Buzz.

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0: Pretty Reckless on The Buzz. Oh, look at this badass mom. A Florida woman busted for DUI after a beer in her Happy Meal from McDonald's. Right. I assume she got McDonald's. She was driving with her kids and took the meal box and put a beer in it. She's charged with one count of taking the Happy in Happy Meal 2, literally.
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Brownie Rise in Metallica right there. Mandatory Metallica Saturday night is on 106.5 The Buzz. 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

0: Offload, the album from Metallica, right there with some Ronnie tonight on Mandatory Metallica Saturday Night, wrapping it up for you. Text line's coming up. Tony's on the way. Jet Black Sabbath next.
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0: Clear tonight, low 40. Tomorrow, partly cloudy, 57. Monday, high sunshine, 47. Gonna ramp her up, 60. Some thunderstorms coming up on Tuesday. 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

0: Sheboygan's Rock Station, 106.5 The Buzz. Hey, what's the weirdest thing you do when you're all alone? And actually, one of these off the list I just did last week, Thursday night, I had no kids at home. I'll tell you what it is coming up.
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1: 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Did you hear what I said?
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0: Motley Crue on the Buzz. You know, we all have times where we're often alone, or maybe we don't. Last Thursday, that was my first time in a long time. What do you do when you're all alone? And what are some of the weirdest things? Kind of funny. Somebody said walk around with no pants on. I did the exact same thing last Thursday and cleaned my house. Hopefully I didn't give my neighbors a show.
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Sheboygan's Rock Station, 106.5 The Buzz. Well, that's interesting. A woman in West Virginia facing charges after she chased down and fired multiple shots at a driver who hit a chicken outside her home. What planet's she on? You gotta keep them separated.

0: 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Throwback to my high school days. Some Nugent coming up on Jovi Bush in their Candlebox kicks it off next.
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0: Gonna get clear tonight, 40 tomorrow. It's high 57. Happy Mother's Day. Here's Candlebox with you on Sheboygan's Rock Station.

0: let's go hunting, baby. 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
1: If some of our teenage thrill seekers really want to go out and get a thrill, let them go up into the northwest and tangle with a grizzly bear, a polar bear, and a brown bear. 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

Chippewa Gets Rock Station, 106.5 The Buzz. Modest Mouse. Remember them? Float On. Announcing a new album and 2026 tour dates in music news this week. Oh, I get it. The Modest is sarcastic. Well, it's the only song I knew by them. Or no. Maybe not anymore. 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

0: Bon Jovi, Fitting. That's my mom's favorite Bon Jovi song. 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

Shipawakens Rock Station, 106.5 The Buzz. The Rolling Stones releasing a new album in July now. Yes, again, they're back. But it's got nothing to do with music. It's a photo album of their great-grandchildren.

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1: God of Rock, thank you for this chance to kick ass. We are your humble servants. 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
2: 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I'm Otto. Motley Crue and Shinedown are officially set to perform during the season 24 finale of American Idol. The live 3-hour finale airs next Monday, 7 p.m. on ABC. Finale will feature the show's top three contestants battling for votes, along with guest performers, also including Alicia Keys, Brad Paisley, Nelly, and Vogue, Jason Mraz, Clay Aiken, Tori Kelly, Blues Traveler, and Gin Blossoms. The appearance from Motley Crue will include them performing with judge and country star Carrie Underwood. That will be Monday at 7 o'clock. Fans have expressed concerns that Greta Van Fleet may have broken up after the band posted a cryptic video on social media thanking fans for the, quote, wild ride, unquote. The montage featured career highlights and ended with the message, quote, thanks for the wild ride, love Josh, Jake, Sam, and Daniel, unquote, immediately sparking breakup rumors online. Many fans panicked in comments, while others think the post could actually be teasing new music because the clip reportedly includes an unfamiliar song at the end. The band hasn't played live since September of 2024 and has been mostly quiet since mid-2025, adding to the speculation. Thus far, Greta Van Fleet has not confirmed a split or announced a new project, leaving fans guessing. The Rolling Stones are gearing up to drop a new album this summer. The legendary band announced Foreign Tongues will release on July the 10th. The Stones launched the announcement with a star-studded event in New York City, hosted by Conan O'Brien. The band also dropped a new single, In the Stars. The album will feature 14 songs, including collaborations with Paul McCartney and Robert Smith of The Cure, and will also have a special contribution from late drummer Charlie Watts, taken from one of his last recording sessions before his 2021 passing. Meanwhile, Deep Purple have also announced a new album. Deep Purple's Splat will be out July 3rd. Band members are calling the 13-track collection their heaviest LP in years. Theory of a Dead Man and Seven Dust are teaming up for the Dead 7 tour for the summer. Dates will include August 16th at Epic Events Center in Green Bay and August 18th at The Rave in Milwaukee. In other tour news, Clutch has announced a fall 2026 tour with support from Slamosa and Blood Vulture. That includes October 29th at Epic Events Center in Green Bay. And Genesis Publications has announced that pre-orders are now open for the Van Halen book, written and signed by Alex Van Halen. The first 1,500 copies will be of a limited, signed, and hand-numbered edition. According to the press release, this will be the official chronicle of the band's history from its early days through the 1984 album. Various deluxe editions were also announced. However, no word on an actual release date for the book as of yet. And that is the Rock Report. For these stories and more, including audio, video, and links, go to the Rock Report blog, 106.5thebuzz.com.
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What's up, my friends? It is Otto. A happy Mother's Day to all the moms out there. 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

0: 106.5 The Buzz, Nonstop Rock and Tool, getting out each Sunday morning. 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
0: Sunshine 56 today. Partly cloudy 37 tonight. Sunshine 50 on Monday, sitting at 38 right now in Sheboygan, 81. And partly cloudy Honolulu, Hawaii. Weather details, 106.5thebuzz.com. Got pretty reckless on the way. Wake neighbors text request after 6. Happy Mother's Day, Shinedown. Symptom of being human on the Buzz.

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1: Drum roll, please. 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
0: The Buzz.

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And when I wake up, getting bad omens, got Tom Petty to come. Well, Tom Petty doing the mom request. Mother's Day, man. What else did you think Mom would want to hear this morning? Ozzy going over to Mountain on the Buzz.

0: 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We'll also get you plugged in with The Devil Wears Prada. 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

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Sunday morning. Wake the Neighbors text request coming after 6, 920-451-2300. Something you want to hear, get Bad Omens first, Inspector on the Buzz. Oh.

Rock. Here you go, the mom request for Sunday morning, Patty and American Girl. And happy Mother's Day to my mom and all the moms out there. To which, yeah, the mom request this morning, she said, Tom Petty or the Chili Peppers, whichever one's easier. Which, it's Mother's Day. Actually, both pretty easy for me to work out and get in there. So, all right, done and done. Aeroplane on the buzz.

0: 106.5 The Buzz, Stabrock, Danzig, and Mother. Happy Mother's Day to one and all moms out there, be they fur moms, regular moms, whatever. Happy Mother's Day. 920-451-2300, something you want to hear. You can sign up for Mobile Alert. 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
0: Sunshine 56 today, partly cloudy, 37 tonight. Sunshine 50 on Monday, sitting at 38 right now in Sheboygan, 63 and partly cloudy for Monaco. Weather details, 1065thebuzz.com. Wake the neighbor's text request, 920-451-2300. Otto, before the crazy guy texts in for Motorhead, can you get one for all the moms out there and throw in the Lemmy version of Heroes to it? Funnily enough, that's what the crazy guy who texts request Motorhead every week texted in. How did you know? All right, for all the moms out there, Motorhead Heroes. I'm Buzz.

0: 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What is this?
1: 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We're a happy family. Got GNR coming. All right, make sure mom's not cooking today, all right? That's the greatest gift of all.

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Mad Season Long Gone Day. Metallica back to kill them all up top of that. 920-451-2300. All right. See, I'll help you with Father's Day shopping now. I know it's like a month away, but what does Dad want for Father's Day? Well, in the words, Pantera.

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0: 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Another solid hour on Sunday morning. Mother's Day Sunday. 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
5: Sunshine 56, partly cloudy 37 tonight, sunshine 50 on Monday, looking at 40 right now in Sheboygan, sitting at 33 up in Nome, Alaska. Weather details, 1065thebuzz.com. 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Weekend movie news coming. Metallica on the way and Nine Inch Nails. As alive as you need me to be. It's on the Buzz.

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If you never tell, Sleep Theory, got weekend movie news to come and brand new 3 days grace. 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

0: 106.5 The Buzz, Nonstop Rock Shinedown, and How Did You Love? Another solid hour on your Sunday. Got Bon Jovi, Come and Get the Never Tell, and Sleep Theory. Movies for the weekend, three new ones for Sheboygan. The Billie Eilish 3D tour movie, which James Cameron apparently directed, which, huh? Why is James Cameron directing concert movies? And, well, you know, maybe that's why the Avatars take so long to get. Why does Billie Eilish look blue? I get it now. Also, we got Sheep Detectives, which looks pretty good for the kids, and Mortal Kombat 2, which, even if it doesn't look good for the kids are going to go check it out. Mortal Kombat! I got Star Wars in 2 weeks, and Masters of the Universe is a month away. Well, Ted Turner passing away last week, 87 years old. Former owner of the Atlanta Braves, Atlanta Hawks, WCW, and, of course, founder of the Turner Entertainment Empire, CNN, TBS, TNT. Once married to Jane Fonda, but we'll try not to hold that against him. But rest in peace, Ted Turner. I forgot Ted Turner was still alive, so R.I.P. Ted Turner. The Rise and Fall of Reggie Dinkins renewed for a second season at NBC. Follows Tracy Morgan in the title role. I heard good things, but I didn't actually watch any of it, so sure, why not? And Larry the Cable Guy heading back to TV. Going to be hosting the new syndicated comedy clip show, American Mayhem. Set to launch this fall, which I suppose once MTV canceled... what was that stupid show? Well, once they canceled their blooper show, it had to go back to TV, regular TV again. Although America's Funniest Home Videos is still going, so... Ridiculousness! That's right. Once Ridiculousness got canceled, all those videos had to go somewhere else, so... Bring me Larry the Cable Guy. Get her done! Nonstop Rock got Filter on the way.
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Yeah, they're up to 9. Megadeth coming, Metallica, Thurgood on the way, and Bon Jovi wanted Dead or Alive on The Buzz.

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0: Looking at sunshine 56 today, clouds 37 tonight, sunshine 50 on Monday. Got 45 right now in Sheboygan, 65 and partly cloudy Beijing, China. Weather details 106.5 The Buzz.

106.5 The Buzz, Nonstop Rock, Van Halen, Eruption, You Really Got Me, Nirvana getting in, Zeppelin Pretty Reckless, coming Sunday Morning Oddity, and Stone Sour, Bother. 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

0: incident happened at Joint Base Elmendorf, where the soldiers participating in a land navigation exercise in a remote area. Soldiers were injured in what authorities believe was a defensive encounter with a bear that had recently emerged from hibernation. Oh, well. Yeah, if he was just having a bad day, that's it. Officials said the soldiers had bear spray with them, which may have prevented more serious injuries. They're not looking for the bear. Not saying it's the bear's fault. Yeah, you know, he's out of hibernation. He just woke up. There's these two yahoos wandering into his turn. Of course, the bear could be an Iranian agent of some kind. And what if the bear yelled out Allahu Akbar first, or what happened there? But we're getting sent up to Alaska for training. What could possibly go wrong? They got bears. Big bears. Big bear chase. Nonstop rock. Pretty Reckless coming.
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Brand new, borrowing McKenna Grace, same twisting. Tonight we've got Volbeat to come, Hailstorm, Chili Peppers. Happy Mother's Day, Jim's Priest, and Breaking the Law.

0: 106.5 The Buzz, Nonstop Rock, Volbate, and Warriors Call. Hailstorm, Chili Peppers popping in, another solid hour of Nonstop Rock. Back, of course, Buzz Lunch tomorrow noon, which, if you're looking for somewhere to go for Mother's Day, which, let's see, right about now is the cleaning up the mess that was made after making breakfast in bed for Mom with the... I made it myself, Mom. Oh, that's great, honey. We're just, yeah, maybe get Mom a real meal for lunch, all right? So Butch Dance, Pine Grove, County Road, Double M. Good spot for the game. Good times being turned into great times. Got live music coming up from Liquid Crush on Sunday the 31st. Yeah, you can find them on Facebook for all the other stuff they got going on. They got Brewer buses. Yeah, bus for headed up to Lambeau for the country show next weekend, so... More on that, just stop on in. Butch Dance Pine Grove, got you $20 tomorrow. Text to win birthday trivia between noon to 1. I'll request Buzz Lunch.
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0: Partly sunny, 56 today, partly cloudy, 37 tonight, sunshine and 50 on Monday, sitting at 48 right now in Sheboygan. NASCAR out in Watkins Glen, 63, slight chance of a shower today, though. I'm road course, so... NASCAR should be got the rain tires along. Got more on that coming, of course, inside the sports calendar. Weather details, 106.5thebuzz.com. Chili Peppers, Slaughter. Get to that Aerosmith burst and Ragdoll on the Buzz.

Hot Rock Chili Peppers and Danny California. Getting an Incubus Lubert. It's got a hard drive details coming after your sports calendar. Doing over four decades and Slaughter. Going to be up all night on the Buzz.

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1: And Sports Day, Mother's Day, Sunday, Brew Crew wrap it up with the Yankees. They're doing the picnic blanket giveaway today, which is actually pretty cool, but Brewers.tv, 110 first pitch, got Logan Henderson going for the crew. Washington-Miami, Peacock coming up at 11, MLB Network, doubleheader at 3, Atlanta and the Dodgers, or St. Louis and San Diego, and Detroit and KC, Sunday Night Baseball over on Peacock. NBA playoffs, got a pair of Game 4s, Knicks and Philly. Be on ABC at 2:30. Actually, the draft lottery going to be right before that at 2 o'clock, which, yeah, first time in a couple of years, Bucks fans have had to be interested in the draft lottery. We are in, by the way. But due to pick swaps, we have no chance at the number one pick. It's like, ow. 13% chance landing somewhere in the top four, so fingers crossed, and like Lloyd Christmas, you're telling me there's a chance. Either way, that'll be at 2, then New York and Philly, and we got San Antonio and Minnesota, Game 4, NBC at 6:30. And NHL playoffs, Buffalo-Montreal, Game 3, ESPN at 6, Vegas-Anaheim, Game 4, ESPN at 8:30. UFL football rolling in the methadone wagon, Orlando and Houston, Fox Sports 1 at 5, WNBA, Vegas and LA, USA Network at 5. 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So we got Biography, WWE Legend. Legion of Doom this week. 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And brand new Bar Rescue on Paramount at 9 as well. 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One more time, happy Mother's Day to all the moms out there. And all the non-moms, call your mom for crying out loud. Text her, do something, all right? It's your mom for crying out loud. Got her. Let's roll. Let's be careful out there. Don't let them grind you down. Go Brewers. Have a good one, friends.
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Twisted Sister, I Wanna Rock on 106.5 The Buzz. It's Carly hanging out with you here on this Sunday fun day. Hopefully you're enjoying your weekend, and it's more than just a Sunday fun day today. I mean, it's definitely going to be a fun day for moms out there since it's Mother's Day. So treat your mom today. If you're a mom, treat yourself, whatever it is, spend time with her while you have her. Mine is back in PA, so I'm going to get a FaceTime date today. Right now, it's AWOL Nation. This one's Sale, getting you through your Sunday on 106.5 The Buzz.

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0: Some sun this morning with increasing clouds during the afternoon. Your high around 55, dropping down to 37 overnight. Tomorrow for your Monday, a partly cloudy day. Your high reaching 48. 38 is your overnight low.

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0: birthday, so if you didn't get the card yet, well, you're officially out of time. But moms, I've got a question for you, and dads, this involves you too. Right now, a mom is going viral online because she said that this is a hot take, but she said dads are always going to get something wrong on Mother's Day. That's just the way it is, so it's never the perfect day. I think she just sounds a little ungrateful, honestly.
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Guns N' Roses, Live and Let Die on The Buzz. Hopefully you're enjoying your Mother's Day. It's Carly spending this Sunday with you here. And you wouldn't think that there would be a hack for making something like this work, but it's a, you know, it's going to happen. People always find hacks for things. You can keep your toast from getting soggy by standing it up after it's been toasted. Like lean the two pieces against each other, kind of like a 10. And that'll supposedly stop your bread from getting all soggy before you even want to eat it. But hear me out. If you're anything like me,

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0: Increasing clouds this afternoon. Your high 55 dropping down to 37 overnight with partly cloudy skies. Tomorrow for your Monday, a partly cloudy day. Your high reaching 48.

I know it's not really something you like to admit, but what are the weird things that you do when you're typically alone? People online finally sharing their answers. I've got details on the way after Billy Squier on The Buzz.

0: Right now, people online are talking about weird things that they usually do when nobody else is around, and they're giving some pretty honest answers here. Somebody said, I have full-blown debates with myself, and sometimes I even lose the argument and get annoyed at my own logic. It's a problem. My biggest flaw, personally, I talk to my cats, but I don't really feel like that's a flaw. Dolly and Kenny are my besties. Other things people said is they have full-on conversations with their pets, so not that weird. Somebody said they do a full primal scream every day, which is super weird, but I mean, a good way to let everything out. And full concert in the shower with choreography and everything. No, it's not just singing, it's performing.
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0: my dad's ringtone for when my mom calls him. I'm sure she'd love that I told you all that on this Mother's Day. It's Carly hanging out with you here. Chevelle's on the way. Some Kiss and Bon Jovi on 106.5 The Buzz.
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0: Increasing clouds this afternoon, your high 55, partly cloudy overnight, dropping down to 37. Tomorrow for your Monday, another partly cloudy day, your high reaching 48, dropping down to 38 overnight.

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2: 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I forgot to put in the crystals. Okay, turn it on.
0: The Buzz.

Rob Zombie, that's Dragula on the buzz. Right now, people online are talking about the best TV moms of all time. And number one, I could definitely get behind because it's one of my favorite shows.

0: If you're a mom, it's your day. It's Carly hanging out with you here on 106.5 The Buzz. And right now we're celebrating Mother's Day everywhere across America. And if you're celebrating today, you're not alone. According to the National Retail Federation, spending on Mother's Day is expected to reach a record of $38 billion this year. The average person spent about $284 on mom, and 54% of people say they do end up getting mom, sister, their wife, whatever it is, who's a mom in their life, a gift.
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They're out on their huge Return of the Roach tour right now. That's Papa Roach with Wake Up Calling, getting you through your Sunday. 106.5 The Buzz. Hopefully you're having a great weekend so far and it's not flying by too fast. I'm Carly in the studio on this Mother's Day. Happy Mother's Day to all the moms out there. I'm originally from Central Pennsylvania, so the best I am going to get today is a FaceTime with my mom. So if you get to be around yours, please hug her extra tight for me. Right now, it's Pink Floyd, Hey You, on 106.5 The Buzz.

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0: Increasing clouds this afternoon and partly cloudy overnight. Your low dropping down to 37 tonight. Tomorrow for your Monday, a partly cloudy day. Your high reaching 48, then dropping down to 38 for the overnight low. 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

didn't get mom anything today for Mother's Day, then maybe you'll get a second chance and she'll let you still live in the house if that's where you're at. I'm talking about if it's your wife or if you're somebody who still lives at home. Whatever it is, treat your mama today. Right now, Lynyrd Skynyrd. I know my mom loves this one. Sweet Home Alabama on 106.5 The Buzz.

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1: 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Enough about me. 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

0: Hey, I'm the Sonic Warrior, Lou Brutus, your host for the world-famous Hard Drive. This week, my rock star guests include Theory of a Dead Man, Black Veil Brides, Ice Nine Kills, Atreyu, and Autumn Kings. We'll also get you plugged in with The Devil Wears Prada. Until then, hit the Hard Drive Radio socials, Facebook, Twitter, and Instagram for rockstar interviews, music news, and concert media. 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

Buzz all my life. Sheboygan Truck Station 106.5. The Buzz, little after 5 o'clock. Heard some GNR just before that. Not just ticket windows returning tomorrow. Another Mystery Box Monday. We will get you details on that. Bush up after Aerosmith on The Buzz.

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0: Push everything Zen. Sheboygan's Rock Station 106.5 The Buzz. Again, thank you for joining me. My name is Bill Doe. Little after 5 o'clock on your Sunday afternoon. Again, a happy Mother's Day to all the mamas out there. We are on the eve, of course, mentioned it this time last hour. Ticket windows returning tomorrow. Also, another Mystery Box Monday with our friends at Sheboygan Discount Warehouse. We have been doing this the last couple weeks. We'll roll through it once again tomorrow. At least once again. We'll probably do it a couple more times. May as well just take advantage of every opportunity you can. Mystery boxes with Sheboygan Discount Warehouse up for grabs. All you got to do is be listening tomorrow morning. I believe Mill Dog will have the first shot at it. He will give you the keyword. Text it into 920-451-2300. 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Again, it's a kind of day-wide thing, so as long as you get in on it by end of business Monday, you will be good to go. We'll draw a winner at random. 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
0: High of 56 degrees for this afternoon, mostly sunny. All in all, not too shabby for a Mother's Day Sunday. Initially, I thought it was going to be quite a bit cooler, so definitely will take that. Temperatures are going to be taking a dip this evening. 36 degrees, your low for tonight. May get some areas of frost well after midnight as well. Tomorrow, bounce back pretty nicely. Sunny with a high of 52 degrees. A little bit cooler today, but gradually going to build on that. Tuesday, some spotty showers. Thunderstorms are expected, then flirting with 60 Wednesday and Thursday.

New music from Ice Nine Kills and McKenna Grace. That is Twistin' the Knife. Sheboygan's Rock Station 106.5 The Buzz. Kind of makes more sense. I'm like, who the hell is this chick or whatever? She's the actress slash singer in the new, what is it, Scream movie that song's off the soundtrack, which makes a whole hell of a lot more sense. Throwing some Jimi Hendrix up after Collective Soul on The Buzz.

0: Purple Haze, Jimi Hendrix, Sheboygan Rock Station 106.5, The Buzz, heading our way towards 6 o'clock. It's some Disturbed, Sammy Hagar, Pumpkins on the other side of that. Allison Chains up after Sublime's new one, Until the Sun Explodes, up next on The Buzz.
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kind of confusion that's disturbed. Sheboygan Rock Station 106.5, The Buzz, little after 6 o'clock. Heard some Sammy Hagar just before that. Little Down the Road, we'll throw in some Papa Roach, Offspring, Ozzy up after the Pumpkins on The Buzz.

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9: Mostly sunny for as long as the sunshine is going to stick around. 56 the high, but it is going to be cooling off for us this evening into the overnight hours. We are looking at a low of 36 degrees. May get some areas of frost as well. Should burn up pretty well tomorrow. A little bit cooler tomorrow than what we had today. 52 degrees with some sunshine. Showers, thunderstorms expected on Tuesday. What do we got? High of 56 degrees and then gradually getting back to closer to 60. Wednesday, 57, 59, and sunny on Thursday.

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Now you do what they told you. Now you do what they told you. 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

0: 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The Buzz heading our way. 7 o'clock around the corner. Get some Metallica Godsmack on the other side of that. Soundgarden up after Volbeat. Heaven Nor Hell's up next on The Buzz.
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